0: 4 su sata. Ovo je Glas Hrvatske. Slijede vijesti na engleskom jeziku.
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3: And a warm welcome to all of our listeners. My name is Nikola Badovinac, and these are the top stories for Sunday, the 14th of June, 2026. Deadly maritime accident near Split. Tourist Board releases latest promotional video. Sinkovic Bros Golden in Plovdiv. A deadly maritime accident occurred today between the islands of Brač and Šolta near Split when a passenger catamaran collided with a sailboat. Three people have died and one person is still missing from the French-flagged sailboat, which had eight people on board. An investigation by the relevant authorities is underway. Harbormaster Željko Kuštera.
4: We are still collecting relevant information. The case is now under the jurisdiction of the county state attorney's office, and we are conducting a detailed assessment of both vessels. The yacht was a rental sailing under a foreign flag with all necessary documentation and a professional skipper. In total, there were eight foreign nationals on the yacht. The catamaran carried 118 passengers and seven crew members.
3: The National Tourist Board has premiered its latest promotional campaign in Alexandria, Virginia, together with the Croatian national football team. Starring Hollywood legend John Malkovich as himself, the six-minute video shows the actor exploring his Croatian roots while discovering the country's natural and cultural beauty. Football manager Zlatko Dalic.
4: We play for Croatia with special passion and dedication, and that's why we've continued to achieve great results. I'm proud that this national team reflects the values of our people, love for our homeland, faith and unity. We feel that same support and passion coming back to us from the fans.
3: The Tourist Board and the government hope the promotional campaign will increase Croatia's visibility in the United States, a major travel market known for high tourist spending. Thanks to hundreds of direct flights during the summer season, arrivals from the U.S. have risen by around 30% in recent years. Tourism Minister Tonči Glavina and Director of the Tourist Board Kristijan Staničić.
4: Most importantly, this promotion will give Croatia unprecedented global visibility, especially in markets where our country is still not widely known. It opens the door to millions of potential visitors, and this campaign will play a major role. This video will be a major boost for Croatia's visibility in the U.S. market, especially since American tourists travel year-round and are among the highest spenders. With the support of John Malkovich, I believe this campaign can significantly strengthen Croatia's international recognition.
3: The demolition of the Vjesnik Tower in Zagreb has resumed after repairs to the main excavator. The underpass on Slavonska Avenue is expected to reopen within days, while full demolition of the structure is scheduled to be completed by mid-July. Supervisor Krunoslav Komesar.
5: The building's core and northern section are currently being demolished. The goal is to completely remove the northern part by tomorrow evening to ensure Slavonska Avenue is safe and ready to reopen to traffic. Under the agreement with the city, the contractor must have the underpass ready by 8 p.m. on Monday.
3: One of the country's oldest cultural events was held today in Babina Greda, a small municipality in Vukovar, Srijem County. The equestrian manifestation features riders on horseback, horse-drawn carriages, and participants dressed in traditional folk costumes.
4: It takes a lot of hard work and sacrifice, but people often say that once you start working with horses, it becomes a lifelong passion. And I think that's true.
3: And that wraps up the news. Sports and weather are next.
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3: The Sinkovic brothers won the gold medal today in the coxless pair at the second World Cup race of the season in Plovdiv, Bulgaria. The brothers will now focus on the European Championships in Italy in late July. Valent and Martin Sinkovic.
5: It was a great race, and we're really happy with the result. It was definitely a pleasant surprise. We came very close to the world record, so I couldn't be happier. I'm not satisfied because we didn't break the world record, but since it's our record, I'll let that slide. Most importantly, we showed that we're still competitive and capable of rowing at the highest level.
3: The national football team will travel to Dallas on Monday ahead of their opening World Cup match with England on Wednesday. Defensive efforts will focus heavily on containing star striker Harry Kane. Players Marin Pongracic and Marko Pašalić.
5: Kane is probably the best striker in the world. He proved that again with Bayern this season. He's not only a great goal scorer, but also creates chances for his teammates. He's a phenomenal player. England are a very strong side with plenty of talent. They're always dangerous. As for Croatia, we need to start the World Cup well. I expect things to go smoothly, but I don't like making predictions. We are working hard, and I know we'll be ready when the match begins.
3: The forecast for Monday calls for mostly cloudy skies with rain and thunderstorms, including heavier downpours during the first half of the day. Dalmatia can expect mostly sunny skies. Winds along the coast moderate to strong and coming in out of the southeast and southwest, with a northeasterly in the north in the evening. Morning lows of 11 to 16 degrees Celsius in the interior and from 18 to 22 on the coast. We'll give it a daytime highs of between 18 and 23 degrees around the continent and up to 30 along the coast. And looking at the days ahead, skies to clear on Tuesday. Isolated rain still possible throughout the week, despite plenty of clear and sunny skies. Mostly sunny along the coast, with rain possible on Tuesday. A northeasterly wind in the north and a southwesterly in Dalmatia. Temperatures on the rise. And that wraps up the news. Be sure to follow us on social media. Before we leave you, here's a quick recap of the day's top stories. Deadly maritime accident near Split. Tourist board releases latest promotional video. Sinkovic Bros golden in Plovdiv. For the entire team here at the Voice of Croatia, this is Nikola Badovinac wishing you a pleasant remainder of the day.
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0: You're listening to Sports Review, the voice of Croatia's weekly wrap-up of sporting events focusing on Croatian athletes competing at home and abroad.
1: Good evening, I'm Nikola Badovinac, and welcome to the voice of Croatia's weekly sports review. Croatia beat Slovenia 2-1 last weekend in the last of two international friendlies, their final warm-up before the 2026 FIFA World Cup. Manager Zlatko Dalic and defenseman Joško Gvardiol gave the team's performance mixed reviews, despite the win.
2: The overall mood and atmosphere in training has been positive. As for the matches, the performances have been mixed and in that respect, I'm not entirely satisfied. Our full focus is now on the game against England on June 17th. The coach used two different systems, which led to some rotation and gave many players an opportunity to play. Now our focus shifts to the World Cup and the match against England. We are looking forward to the start of the tournament.
1: On Tuesday, the national football team departed for the United States. Preparations got underway at their training base in Alexandria, Virginia, their home for the next few days before they travel to Texas, where they kick off the 2026 campaign against England on June 17th. Martin Erlich and Petar Musa.
3: We're excited about the challenges ahead. Expectations are high because we're Croatia, and we're expected to achieve good results. We'll give our maximum in every match and stand by one another. That's the most important thing. We are satisfied with how preparations have gone so far. We have had plenty of time to train and focus on what matters most. Against Slovenia, we worked on correcting some of the mistakes we made against Belgium. We feel ready and are looking forward to the World Cup.
1: The 2026 FIFA World Cup, the biggest football event and one of the largest sporting extravaganzas on the planet, officially kicked off on Thursday with a match between host nation Mexico and South Africa. As for Croatia, hundreds of fans attended the team's first training session in Alexandria for a chance to see their football stars up close. HNS president Marijan Kustić, Croatian musician from Pennsylvania Dario Barišić, and player Kristijan Jakić.
4: The turnout for this opening training session shows the incredible support and the respect Croatian fans have for the team. It means a lot to the players, and their satisfaction is what matters most. Together, we can be pleased with the atmosphere and focus on preparing for England. It's absolutely amazing. I can't wait for the tournament to begin. I hope the team achieves a strong result and advances from the group stage. With a bit of luck, I believe we can go even further. We expect a strong England side. The Premier League is the strongest and most watched league in the world. I was surprised by some omissions from their final squad, but that only highlights the depth of their talent. They will be highly motivated after falling short from expectations at the last World Cup. We know how to compete against top teams, and we believe we can achieve a great result.
1: On Friday, the team completed yet another training session in Virginia. Players Dominik Livaković and Martin Baturina spoke to the media about the atmosphere within the team.
5: Preparations have gone very well. We played two matches, the atmosphere in the squad is excellent, and the conditions here are outstanding. Everything is going according to plan, and we are happy to be here. Expectations are always high when it comes to Croatia, but I think it's important to take things one match at a time. Our focus is on performing at our best in every game, and if we do that, the results will follow. I'm proud to be here. Representing Croatia is something every young footballer dreams of when they first start playing the game.
1: According to manager Dalic, the entire squad is healthy and ready to mount another strong run at football's biggest tournament. Mario Pašalić spoke about expectations.
5: Our primary objective is to advance from the group stage. After that, many factors will come into play, including the team's fitness, injuries, yellow card suspensions, and of course, the opponents we face. Croatia has repeatedly shown that it knows how to perform in the knockout stages, as we saw at the last two World Cups. I am confident that we will be ready for the challenge ahead.
1: As a reminder, Croatia reached the World Cup finals in 2018 in Russia, but settled for second place after losing to France. In 2022 in Qatar, the team secured the bronze medal, their second in team history.
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1: In basketball, Cibona Zagreb defeated Zadar 82-75 on Wednesday night in a decisive Game 5 of the finals to claim their 21st national title. American Justin Robertson led the way for Cibona with 17 points. As for Zadar, despite having won the previous three championships, They were forced to settle for second place. Cibona head coach Ivan Rudež and player Jean-Marc Šiško.
4: We're national champions. We started the season slowly with the goal of bringing stability to the club. Our hard work has paid off. Congratulations to our players and coaching staff. I also want to congratulate Zadar on a hard-fought game. Zadar were the favorites, but we never stopped believing in ourselves. In the end, we succeeded.
1: Croatian rowing legends Valent and Martin Sinković claimed gold at the second World Cup regatta of the season in Plovdiv, Bulgaria on Sunday. The brothers delivered a dominant performance in the coxless pair final, finishing first in a time of 6 minutes and 0.97 seconds. After an early challenge from the Chinese crew, the Sinkoviches took control of the race and powered away in the final 500 meters to secure victory ahead of New Zealand and China. The result marks a major improvement after a disappointing 13th place finish at the opening World Cup regatta in Seville and confirms that the Croatian champions are returning to top form. Speaking after the race, Valent said he was delighted with the performance, while Martin joked that he was only disappointed they failed to break the world record, a record they already hold.
5: It was a great race and we're really happy with the result. It was definitely a pleasant surprise. We came very close to the world record, so I couldn't be happier. I'm not satisfied because we didn't break the world record, but since it's our record, I'll let that slide. Most importantly, we showed that we're still competitive and capable of rowing at the highest level.
1: The Sinković brothers will skip the next World Cup event as they prepare for the European Championships in Varese, Italy at the end of July. In water polo, the best of five national championship final series got underway on Friday in the nation's capital. Zagreb's Mladost defeated Jadran Split 19-14 in Game 1, while Game 2 will be played in Split. Dubrovnik is once again hosting the E1 World Championship, an international electric powerboat racing series often described as Formula One on the water, which got underway on Saturday. The event features a number of high-profile team owners, including sports stars LeBron James and Rafael Nadal, who are in attendance. Founder and CEO Alejandro Agag.
6: We are so happy to be here back in Dubrovnik. I want to thank the Prime Minister of Croatia for honoring with his presence for the second time in this event, which is an event that for us it's really, really one of the cornerstones of our championship. Dubrovnik is one of the most beautiful places in the world. And this year we have the luck to have some of our team owners like Rafael Nadal, like Kyle Kuzma, like LeBron James here in this amazing city.
1: Lastly, the city of Vukovar has launched a fundraising campaign to build a new 5,000-seat stadium. If all goes as planned, construction is expected to begin next summer. The effort already has the support of the national team. Mayor Marijan Pavlicek.
5: I believe the entire country as well as the diaspora will take part in this fundraising effort. A range of donation options will be available through the website, which goes live today. I'm confident that we will raise the necessary funds so that by this time next year, construction work on the new stadium can begin.
1: You've been listening to the Voice of Croatia's Sports Review, a weekly rundown of sporting events focusing on Croatian athletes competing at home and abroad. Just a reminder to tune into this week's highlights every Saturday at 6:05 p.m. for a weekly rundown of the top news stories from the past week. For the Voice of Croatia, I'm Nikola Badovinac.

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5: Good evening and welcome to tonight's news report. I'm Branko Lozančić and these are the top stories. Fourth victim of maritime accident found in sunken boat. Zabok-Lučko natural gas pipeline completed. Dona Vekić wins tournament at London's Queen's Club. The body of a missing person has been found in the cabin of a sailboat that sank to a depth of 50 meters after a collision with a catamaran between Brač and Šolta yesterday. The number of people killed in the accident in the waters of the Split Gateway has increased to 4. All of them are from the Czech Republic. 3 people were slightly injured, and the fourth is being treated at the Split Hospital Center. The captain of the Split Port Authority, Željko Kuštera. Divers saw the body inside, and you should know that it's demanding down there. There are ropes and everything, and you have to take care so that, God forbid, something doesn't happen. The depth is more than 50 meters, so preparation is needed. It will take a certain time to prepare a plan on how this will be done. Investigator Slaven Bušić. We look at the boat itself, its equipment, if it is in working order, how it is used, operational procedures, the company's procedures, how people reacted during the situation. The main question is, in fact, why. After we determine how, then through the investigation, we try to understand why, be it technical or human actions. America and Iran are one step closer to a historic peace deal. Pakistan has confirmed that the Memorandum of Understanding includes an immediate ceasefire, including in Lebanon, the opening of the Strait of Hormuz, and monitoring of Iran's nuclear program. The news immediately sent oil prices crashing. The agreement is set to be signed in Geneva on Friday. Ships of the world, start your engines, let the oil flow, wrote U.S. President Donald Trump on his Truth Social platform. The Zabok-Lučko main natural gas pipeline has been completed, an investment worth 80 million euros. Croatia is thus continuing to strengthen the security and stability of its gas transport system. This is one of the most important and technically most complex projects in the Croatian gas transport system. Plinacro's CEO Ivica Arar pointed out that this pipeline has increased the flexibility of managing transport capacities and enabled an increase in transport to Slovenia from 260 to 876 million cubic meters of gas per year. I especially point out that almost the entire route is located within the existing corridor of the main gas pipelines, which minimizes the impact on the environment to the least possible. He added that the remaining two projects for the construction of the Bosiljevo Sisak and Sisak-Kozarac main gas pipelines are also in full implementation. With the completion of those two pipelines, the possibility will additionally increase to use the LNG terminal and the Croatian transport system. The capacity towards Slovenia will increase to 1.5 billion and towards Hungary 3.5 billion cubic meters of gas annually. Prime Minister Andrej Plenković, who attended the opening ceremony, recalled that Croatia, like most Central European countries, has been dependent on Russian gas for years. And the construction of the LNG terminal and accompanying infrastructure has created the prerequisites for greater energy security and independence. When that decision was adopted in the context of how much floating LNG terminals cost today, we did well financially. The investment was 235 million euros, and with these decisions, Croatia became relevant in terms of natural gas supply. In order to fully utilize this new possibility and quality, it was necessary to expand our transport system for gas and make the existing pipes bigger or build some completely new ones. The Prime Minister also emphasized that all implemented projects will have long-term significance for security of supply and stability of energy prices. Minister of Justice Damir Habjan presented the ordinance on forms for submissions in extrajudicial proceedings and consumer bankruptcy proceedings, as well as the ordinances provided for in the new Mediation Act. Taking into account the big number of cases in the courts, we want to place emphasis on alternate resolution of disputes, being mediation that we want to promote by introducing quasi-obligation for two types of procedures, those coming from inheritance and those related to compensation for damages in small cases. Quasi because there will be no sanctions in the sense that such a case will be thrown out, but there will be sanctions in the sense of paying expenses regardless of the outcome of the case. On the other hand, if you decide to go into a mediation, you will be exempt from paying court fees. When we adopt these regulations, there will be a way for citizens to resolve their disputes free of charge with the inclusion of a mediator and much quicker than at the regular court. That is the point of mediation. An agreement on cooperation of ensuring the work of the National Call Center for Victims of Crimes and Misdemeanors was also signed with the executive director of the Association for Victims and Witnesses Support, Miren Špek. In cooperation, we have founded the National Call Center with the toll-free number 116006. That is a number that works 24 hours a day, all days of the year. It is for all of our citizens who want to report a criminal act, but also for all victims of crimes and misdemeanors. At that toll-free number, they can receive certain information on their rights in accordance with the law on criminal procedures and other specialized laws, emotional support, and they will be informed of individual specialized institutions, public legal bodies, and civil organizations in terms of better support. At the monthly level, it is already at around 350 calls from citizens that are victims of crimes. The police union condemned a new attack on a policeman who was seriously injured by an Egyptian citizen 4 days ago in Zagreb in an attempt to escape. Namely, the Egyptian man who broke the policeman's ribs has already been prosecuted for violation of regulations and illegal stay. The trade union therefore warns of an absurd situation in which people who attack police officers are already violating the regulations on the stay and movement of foreigners, and they are released to defend themselves without any measures. What kind of message are we sending? The trade union asks and reminds that an attack on a police officer is not a private conflict or an ordinary incident, but an attack on the state, the legal order, and the people who directly protect it. In other news, the second inflation estimate published by the Croatian Bureau of Statistics confirmed that consumer prices rose by 5.2% in May compared to the same month last year. The estimate for monthly inflation was slightly changed. Prices fell by 0.3% compared to April, which is a 0.1 percentage point larger drop than in the first estimate. Meanwhile, as of Tuesday, gasoline will be cheaper by 4 cents and diesel by 2 cents, decided the government. The new price of a liter of basic gasoline will be €1.57 and of basic diesel €1.59. Blue diesel will become cheaper by 3 cents to €1.06 per liter. Gas for containers and bottles will be cheaper by 6 cents. And the European Commission has approved €8 million in state aid for Croatian fishing companies facing increased fuel prices due to the war in the Middle East. The aid can be awarded in the form of direct grants until the end of the year, and depending on the type of fishing vessel, it can cover up to 70% of additional fuel costs or be limited to €50,000 per company. Taking a quick look at sports, current Olympic champion Donna Vekić won the most valuable trophy of her career on Sunday when she defeated home favorite Emma Raducanu 6-0-7-6 in the final of the WTA 500 tournament on grass at London's Queen's Club. Vekić won her fifth title in her 15th final on the WTA Tour and her second on grass. The points won pushed Vekić up 43 places in the WTA rankings, and she is once again the highest-ranked Croatian tennis player as of today, sitting in 33rd place, one place behind Raducanu, who advanced 11 places. And the weather forecast for Croatia tomorrow? Mainly sunny in most regions of the country, with patches of fog in the interior during the morning. Cloud development in the Dalmatian interior during the day may bring showers, which are also possible in southernmost regions. Toward the evening, cloud coverage should increase from the northwest. Winds will be light with a Boro wind on the northern and parts of the central coast during the morning and a Scirocco wind on the southern coast. During the afternoon, the coast will see light to moderate northwesterly and southwesterly winds. Morning temperatures will range between 10 and 15 degrees Celsius in the interior and between 16 and 21 degrees on the coast. Highs for the day are expected to range between 25 and 30 degrees Celsius. Before we leave you, here's a quick recap of the day's headlines. Fourth victim of maritime accident found in sunken boat. Zabuk-Lučko natural gas pipeline completed. Donna Vekić wins tournament at London's Queen's Club. And that brings us to the end of this news bulletin. Thank you for joining us this evening. For Croatian Radio Television and the Voice of Croatia, I'm Branko Lozančić.
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3: And a warm welcome to all of our listeners. My name is Nikola Badovinac, and these are the top stories from Monday, the 15th of June, 2026. Fourth body recovered from Sunday's deadly maritime accident. Cheaper fuel prices as of Tuesday. Football team in Dallas ahead of World Cup opener. The body of the fourth victim from Sunday's deadly maritime accident near Split has been recovered from a cabin inside the sunken vessel. Eight Czech nationals were on board the rented sailing yacht when a collision occurred with a passenger catamaran between the islands of Brač and Šolta. Recovery operations and a full investigation are ongoing. Krilo, the operator of the catamaran, issued a statement, along with harbormaster Željko Kuštera and Slaven Bušić from the Maritime Accident Investigation Agency.
4: We extend our deepest condolences to the families, loved ones, and friends of the victims. This tragedy has deeply affected our company, management, and employees. From the outset, we have been fully cooperating with the authorities to help establish the facts surrounding the accident as quickly and thoroughly as possible. We are also committed to providing ongoing support to our crew members and everyone affected by this incident. The conditions underwater are extremely challenging. Our priority is to prevent any further tragedy. This is a deeply sad situation, and our thoughts are with the victims and their families. It has also been psychologically difficult for the catamaran crew. I do not want to speculate on the circumstances of the incident while the investigation by the county state attorney's office is ongoing. The key question is why. Once we establish exactly how it occurred, the investigation can focus on determining the cause of the accident. Was it a technical failure, an operational error, or human error? The deadline for the final accident report is 1 year. However, our priority is not speed, but producing a thorough, detailed, and accurate report that fully explains what happened.
3: Fuel prices at the pumps are set to decrease from Tuesday. Over the next 2 weeks, Euro Super will be cheaper by 4 cents at €1.57 per liter, while Euro Diesel will drop by 2 cents to €1.59 per liter. Prime Minister Andrei Plenković.
4: Our goal is to ensure fuel prices continue to fall. Stable fuel prices are a key prerequisite for stabilizing other prices across Croatia. Overall, the situation is encouraging. In particular, the outlines of an agreement between the United States and Iran could have a positive impact on global energy markets. I hope this will be reflected in lower fuel prices in the near future.
3: Work on the Zabok-Lučko gas pipeline has been completed. The 80 million euro project, financed by the European funds, will significantly increase the capacity to export natural gas to neighboring Slovenia. CEO of Plinacro Ivica Arar and Prime Minister Plenković.
4: This is one of the most important and technically demanding projects in Croatia's gas transmission system, with an investment value of 80 million euros. Its complexity is underscored by the route itself, which passes beneath the Sava and Krapina rivers, as well as a railway line and a major highway. The next phase is the section between Zabok and Rogatec. Once completed, it will increase our capacity to transport gas to Slovenia to 1.5 billion cubic meters per year, up from the current 256 million cubic meters.
3: A government delegation led by the Prime Minister took part in celebrations marking Rijeka City Day and its patron saint, Saint Vitus. An award ceremony followed a ceremonial session of the City Council.
4: This was an opportunity to highlight the strong cooperation between the national government, the city, and Primorje-Gorski Kotar County. The projects delivered here span transport, infrastructure, and coastal development, along with other strategic investments that strengthen Croatia's position as the Mediterranean gateway to Central Europe.
3: Two Chinese leopard cubs, the only ones born in captivity in Europe so far this year, have made their first public appearance at the Zagreb Zoo. The births mark a significant milestone for the species' conservation efforts. And that wraps up the news. Sports and weather are next.
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3: The national football team completed a training session in Alexandria, Virginia this morning before traveling to Dallas, where they opened their 2026 World Cup campaign against England on Wednesday. Striker Ante Budimir.
5: This team is built differently. We've lost some players who were very important in Qatar, but we've also brought in a lot of players who can make a big impact here in America. People always ask where all this talent comes from, and the answer is simple. The talent is here. It's fantastic for our team, and it's something we should celebrate.
6: The forecast for Tuesday calls for mostly sunny skies. Increased clouds could lead to local rain showers in the Dalmatian hinterland, higher elevations, and the far south. Winds in the interior weak, while the Adriatic coast will get a northeasterly in the north and a southeasterly in the south, followed by a southwesterly and northwesterly. Morning lows of 10 to 15 degrees Celsius in the interior and from 16 to 21 on the coast will give it a daytime highs of between 25 to 30 degrees around the country. And looking at the days ahead, plenty of sunshine and warmer. Passing clouds on Wednesday could increase the chance of isolated rain throughout the day. Clear and sunny skies along the coast and hot. Light rain possible on Thursday, especially in the north. Winds out of the northeast, followed by a northwesterly.
3: And that wraps up the news. Be sure to follow us on social media. Before we leave you, here's a quick recap of the day's top stories. Fourth body recovered from Sunday's deadly maritime accident. Cheaper fuel prices as of Tuesday. Football team in Dallas ahead of World Cup opener. For the entire team here at the Voice of Croatia, this is Nikola Badovinac wishing you a pleasant remainder of the day.
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2: Join us again at the same time tomorrow.